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2: 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I'm from the dirty, but that Chico nice. Y'all call it a moment, I call it life.

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4: 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You don't know it from the start. 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A Sean Paul and Sasha, come sing.

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3: 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Just put your paws up, 'cause you were born this way.

if this makes sense, but you're my hallelujah. Give me a time and place, I rendezvous it, I fly to it, I beat you there. Girl, you know I got you, us, trust, a couple things I can't spell without